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Remember when Beyonce and Jay-Z did a joint album? Someone's saying, what if Beyonce's third installment is going to be another joint album between her and Hove? That would be crazy. 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

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Could you be a part of Neo's concubine? Rich men always have multiple girlfriends, but in Neo's situation, they all know about each other too. Crazy!

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Do I need to start hosting some? It's Hot 96.9, Boston's number one for throwbacks in today's Best Hip Hop.

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0: 96.9, Boston's number one for throwbacks. And today is Best Hip Hop. You still remember this dance?
1: Soulja Boy Tough. Hey, I got this new dance for y'all called the Soulja Boy. You gotta punch, then crank back 3 times from left to right.

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1: 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Anybody know if he's still single? Man, that's what Nicki Minaj should have got with. You all right? It's Hot 96.9, Boston's number one for throwbacks, and today's best hip hop.

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96.9 Boss is number one for throwbacks in today's Best of Five. 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
0: 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Nobody.
4: 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This album is dedicated to all the teachers that told me I'd never amount to nothing. 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

hear you like I'm young. You better not ever go to cell block one. To any that talk to him and they in love, just make sure you hide your little sister from him. They tell me Chubb's the only one that get your hand-me-downs and party at the party playing with his nose now. And Baka got a weird case, why is he around? Certified lover boys, certified pedophiles. 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
9: 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And Pebbles and Melissa and Leroy. 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Just wanted you to know, okay? Now remember to tell your friends too. Romero, Pebbles, Melissa, and Leroy on Hot 96.9. Like we are.

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We'll get your day started. We got a lot of laughs for you on the second date update on the 10s, plus some great fun conversations with me, Romero, Melissa, and Leroy.

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3: 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And Pebbles and Melissa and Leroy were on Hot 96.9 now every morning. 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
1: Yeah, this album is dedicated to all the teachers that told me I'd never amount to nothing. 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
0: That's why the Pan Mass Challenge has raised over $1 billion.
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2: Jackpot. 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Actually, you have heard of me. And Pebbles and Melissa and Leroy were on Hot 96.9 now every morning. Just wanted you to know, okay? 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

I get those goosebumps every time, you come around, you ease my mind, you make everything feel fine. 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

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Let me FaceTime my op. 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
1: 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We'll get your day started. We got a lot of laughs for you on the second date update on the 10s, plus some great fun conversations with me, Romero, Melissa, and Leroy.

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